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1: Hey, Shannon, hope your Monday's going well so far. I've got some bad news for you if you are in the market for a new car. Prices for new cars, monthly payments, they've gone up again. Just how much will you be paying month to month? I got that number coming your way in the next 6 minutes.

0: Now 93.3. Just like everything else in this world, car payments have gone up. Hey, it's Shannon O. Just within the past year alone, they've risen 2.9%. So people wanting a new car are going to pay on average $770 a month. Yeah, you could almost get a nice little studio apartment for that. Or if you want to save some money because you're thinking, okay, I'm going to be responsible, I'm going to buy a used car. $531. Those have raised 1.5%. I'm hoping to make my Subaru make it to this year. December is when I pay that sucker off, and I'm hoping I can ride it off into the sunset. Sue is calling in. How long have you driven a car with zero car payment?
1: At least 20 years.
0: 20 years? What are you driving?
1: We have 6 vehicles. People laugh all the time. Chris picks up these used vehicles every time he can find one from somebody, and we drive them forever.
0: Listen, if you can drive them as long as you possibly can, more power to you. What is the longest time you've driven a car with no car payment? Hit me up using the talkback mic.
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The best variety from 2K to today. Now 93.3. In the celebrity world, apparently it's popular to mention that you got invited to Taylor Swift and Travis Kelce's wedding, but you actually RSVP'd no. So who didn't show up to the hottest party of the year? I got that coming your way in the next 10 minutes. My name is Shannon O, and Taylor's on with the fate of Ophelia.

93.3. Did you know that July is National Ice Cream Month? And today is also National Beans and Franks Day, just in case you still need to grab some dinner. I'd prefer the ice cream, but, you know, to each their own. Olivia Rodrigo is on. My name is Shannon Oh. Thanks for spending some time with me.

The best variety from 2K to today. 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Americans will not sit still for a movie unless it's this amount of time. This is the ideal length of a movie. It's coming your way in 6 minutes. I'm Shannon O, and this is Pink.

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You can make bank when you're working in the service industry, but only if you're working in one of these states. Let's see if ours is on there coming up in the next 10 minutes. My name is Shannon O. Thanks for hanging out.

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0: on 93.3 across the nation. Which state is the best tipping state? Hey, my name is Shannon O. 22.5% is what they're leaving, and that belongs to Delaware, the state with the highest rate of tipping, followed by West Virginia, New Hampshire, and then Indiana, Ohio, and Wyoming all tie for fourth place. Not too bad, but apparently you can make some pretty decent cash if you're doing something in the service industry.
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Now 93.3, the best variety from 2K to today. I'll be honest, I do not envy if you are in the dating scene right now because that stuff is tough. Hey, it's Shannon O. Actually, some etiquette experts just came out with mistakes that we all have made on first dates. I'll get you some of those coming up in 6 minutes, you know, just so that way we can prevent them from happening in the future.

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1: 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I'm Bruno Mars.
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3: 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We're Maroon 5.
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Now 93.3. Is there a common food that you have never eaten before? Everybody kind of looks at you like you're crazy. Hey, it's Shannon O. I say that as a man in his mid to late 20s came up to me yesterday with my grocery order and asked me how a particular item tasted. And I thought that this was something that everybody had pretty much every day of their lives. It's coming up in the next 10 minutes. Right now, back to Friends.

0: 93.3, the best variety from 2K to today. I was shocked when I went to pick up my grocery order the other day and the guy loading them into my car picked up a tub of cottage cheese. Hey, it's Shannon L. He picked that tub up and he asked me, how does this stuff taste? Is it any good? And I had to look at him again thinking, okay, he's in his mid to late 20s. You've never had cottage cheese before? Never in his life. I'm like, didn't you ever have lasagna? I don't know. But apparently he's not alone. There are plenty of foods that people have never had before, such as Michael, a big vegetable.
1: Brussels sprouts.
0: Brussels sprouts are so good, especially when you know how to make them. Candy them up, throw some bacon on there. Oh, so good. What about you? What is the common food that you've never had? For me, it would probably be, I guess I've never had anchovies or sardines. I don't know how common that is. Let me know your answer using the TalkBack feature.
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1: Now 93.3. What is the strangest college course that you have ever taken? I'm curious because there's one that could be making a comeback. And it's in relation to Taylor Swift and Travis Kelce's wedding. I'll spill the details coming up in the next 10 minutes. I'll smile.

0: Now 93.3. I guess Harry Styles has had a college course about him before. Hey, it's Shannon O. I bring this up because Stephanie Burt is an English professor at Harvard, and she's taught classes on Taylor Swift before where her students analyze Taylor Swift's songwriting. It's probably some sort of like a psychology class, and she thinks that she's going to be doing it again. And it's going to be in relation to Taylor Swift's wedding because she thinks that the next album for Taylor Swift will kind of be about that process. Then I got to looking up all these other college courses people have offered for celebrities. People study Katy Perry, Harry Styles, like I mentioned, Beyonce. I think this is really cool. So I want to hear from you. What is the strangest course? It doesn't have to be about a celebrity, but the strangest course that you took in college, and what did you learn from it? Let me know using the TalkBack feature.
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The best variety from 2K to today. Now 93.3. That's wrapping it up for me tonight. Good news is that the worst day of the week is pretty much over. Hey, it's Shannon O. Gonna leave you with Teddy Swims, but as always, you can make your request using the talkback mic. Something

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1: All right, my late nighters. Hello, hello. Happy Tuesday. This is Natalia jumping in and ready to spend my time with you. Got some Bruno Mars coming up on the way. And also, do you have something that you dislike that everyone else loves? Let me know. It's Beyonce.

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1: All right, that is Bruno Mars for you right there. Hi, it is Natalia hanging out with you late at night. And I got a random question for you. What's something that everyone loves, but you just cannot stand or dislike? I got Sarah on the phone. What's that for you?
2: Oh my gosh, everyone loves cats. I can't stand them. I hate them. They're little jerks. Oh, dogs are so much better. Dogs actually care about you. Cats, they don't care. They'll just eat the food and then they go away for a week and then they're fine. They don't want love.
1: 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What's the thing that you dislike that everyone loves? All right, stay right here. Luis Capaldi coming up next.
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1: 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I'm going to tell you how you can win $1,000. Stay right here. It's Tame Impala with Jenny.

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2: All right, so you want to win $1,000? Let me help you out with that. I want to get this cash in your hands later today. Easy Money is coming for you. Yeah, $1,000 starting at 9 a.m. And then it's going to happen every hour after that until 5 p.m. So we give you a ton of chances to win this money that could really, really help out, especially with gas and groceries so expensive right now that this would maybe take away a little stress, right? So make sure you're here and you listen for all those chances to win $1,000. All right, Olivia Dean, Wiz Khalifa, Charlie Puth, they're all next.
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1: Well, you know this was in one of the Fast and Furious films, right? They're going to put Fast and Furious back in the movie theaters to celebrate their 25th anniversary. That is so cool. I want to go see it again. This is Wiz with Charlie Puth. It's

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1: Hey, you know Benson Boone is going to be at our iHeartRadio Music Festival, right? Oh, so exciting. It's my favorite time of the year. This is where we're going to have two nights of so many different genres and so many different artists coming together. T-Mobile Arena in Las Vegas, and everyone deserves a little trip to Vegas, right? A little winner, winner, chicken dinner. 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You can see Benson on Saturday night. Because, by the way, sorry, Friday night is sold out. So, yes, Saturday night tickets still available. You could see him and Snoop Dogg. Get those tickets now. All right, stay right here because I got Golden from Huntrix coming up next.
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1: Sometimes I get really sad with this song, right? 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
1: Well, you know how most weddings, they'll do the tradition of tossing the bouquet. And whoever catches it is going to be apparently the next one to get married. Well, who caught the bouquet at Taylor Swift's wedding? I'll tell you all about it next. See right here. It's All American Rejects gives you hell.

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1: All right, that is Taylor Swift for you right there. Hi, it is Natalia hanging out with you. And of course, a lot of people wondering about so many things that happened at Taylor and Travis's wedding. And now we know who caught the bouquet. Yeah, that's normally a tradition, right? You toss a bouquet and whoever catches it, I'm the next to get married. Woo! I have caught the bouquet at a wedding. And yes, I actually was the next one who got married. But for Taylor and Travis, it was Ashley Smith. Now, if you're like, okay, who's Ashley Smith? She's actually the older sister of the Kansas City Chiefs player, Trey Smith. And she got to go with her brother. And yeah, she caught the bouquet. So hopefully that tradition lives on and she is the next to get married. Congrats to her. All right, Halsey and Harry Styles coming up next. Hold on.
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1: Has something ever popped up in your algorithm like, ooh, breaking news? Okay, for instance, I saw a story that was like, Rihanna confirms baby number 4. And I was like, no one else is reporting on this except some random account.

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1: All right, so if you had $1,000, I mean, what are we doing with this extra $1K that we want to get? I mean, I would definitely bring down my credit card bill or maybe get some new time. Ooh, you know what? Registration. That just came in. I would definitely do that. All right, start thinking about what you're going to spend that $1,000 on because I'm going to tell you how to win in a couple songs. Stay here. Somebody told me. Killers.

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1: 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And I'm telling you, she's going to probably be best dressed as well at the festival. She always has the cutest outfits. All right, Somber, Rihanna, Calvin Harris, they're next.
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1: Hey, I was just talking about this World Cup game later today, France and Spain. I think I'm going for Spain just because I recently was there. But we're getting closer and closer to that World Cup halftime show as well. The final is going to be on Saturday. Shakira is going to perform alongside BTS, Madonna, Justin Bieber, Coldplay. It's going to be a great one.

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Well, I can't wait to see Benson Boone at our iHeartRadio Music Festival, and I demand a backflip. Like, if he doesn't do a backflip, I'm going to be really, really bummed about that. But hey, you could be there. You could see that backflip live. You got to get these tickets, okay? So September 18th and 19th at the T-Mobile Arena in Las Vegas. This would be a great trip to go out and have fun. But he is going to be on the lineup for Saturday night because of thing is, Friday night is sold out. That's how popular it is. So Saturday night, Benson's going to perform. So is Snoop Dogg. So you still have a chance to get those tickets now. Get them at AXS.com. All right, stay right here. Taylor Swift coming up next.

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1: 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He goes and reviews food from around the world, and I'm kind of obsessed with it. 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

0: Coming up, we got three things you need to know now. What we're draining our savings account for. Not good.
1: No.
0: Also, we're going to be talking about some school districts and what they're doing heading into the new year.
1: To make the kids smarter?
0: Let's just say to protect their mental health.
1: Oh, okay.
0: And finally, lottery fever is taking hold. We'll talk about that as well coming up in three things you need to know now next.

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1: It's time for three things you need to know now. New research shows millions of Americans are borrowing money or draining their savings to afford food. According to the nonpartisan think tank Urban Institute, over 25% of working-age adults who relied on credit cards to buy groceries were either unable to pay their balance in full or missed their minimum payment. Research also shows that about 20% of working-age adults said they dipped into long-term savings they weren't intending for everyday expenses, such as an emergency fund, at least once in the last 12 months to pay for groceries. The research highlights the financial strain that a lot of households are facing as the cost of living is rising, and unfortunately, pay rates are not.
2: Good morning.
1: I know. I'm sorry.
2: Good morning.
1: But this is a big deal. This is 25%. This is a quarter of people that are employed in this country can't afford groceries. Why are we not doing something about that? Anyway, I know a lot of people are struggling. I have, you know, friends and family members that are talking about how their cost of living is going up, and they're like, why is this not affecting other people? I think it is. I think we're just not talking about it. You know me, I talk about it all the time. The food is crazy expensive. And I've got a teenager and an almost teenager in my house, so they just plow through everything. A lawsuit by school districts is demanding that social media companies help pay for student mental health services. More than 1,000 school districts nationwide are arguing that social media platforms have been harming students' mental health and force schools to spend more on counseling and support. Districts say they've also had to increase training to address rising student anxiety and depression linked to social media use.
2: Well, don't you have to prove it?
1: It's been proven in court already.
2: Right, but they have to prove that this is a cause for them to spend money on.
1: Well, I think what they can do is compare notes on, you know, mental health services provided to students prior to the advent of phones and social media, and now what those expenses are now and how frequently they're used. And my guess is, very simple math will show, a lot. Lottery fever is growing with well over $1 billion up for grabs this week when you combine the Powerball and the Mega Millions jackpots. You know what time it is, Dougie.
2: But you'd have to win both?
1: To get over a billion.
2: Oh, then, you know, what are the odds of that?
1: I'm just, you know.
2: I wait till one's over a billion.
1: I go through laundry change bucket, and I go into the couch change bucket. All the quarters and dimes and stuff that I've found lodged in different pieces of
2: furniture. You buy one ticket. You don't have $2 without looking through the couch?
1: You know my rule. I only buy tickets with found money. Never buy it with my own. Anyway, no grand prize winner in Monday night's Powerball drawing. So the top prize now jumps to about $498 million. And the next chance to win that will be Wednesday.
2: Meanwhile, wait, let it get higher.
1: Tonight's Mega Millions drawing will be worth at least $637 million. Cash option on that is $278 million. Now that could buy you some groceries. That is three things you need to know now. Three things you need.
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1: with Doug and Jen.
2: Doug, you have this thing where somebody introduces themselves and then immediately you forget their name.
3: The second they say it. No, I shouldn't say that. The second they open their mouth to start telling me their name, I don't hear a word after that.
2: Well, psychologists say it actually might not be a bad thing.
3: Oh.
2: You actually might be kinder to these people than you think. So we'll talk about why that is coming up next. Just

0: in my head. Like, I'm not saying it, it's not coming out, but I'm smiling and putting my hand out to shake hands. And my brain is going, another one. I don't want to meet another one. Why do I have to meet another one? I know so many already. I've met so many. I don't need to know someone new.
1: Has this That's gotten worse at. As time yeah, gone, every year. Goes on for you?
0: Well, okay. Not worse. I wouldn't call it worse. I mean, worse for someone who wants to meet new people and hangs out with me.
1: Okay. Has the name amnesia and your lack of interest in meeting people increased over time?
0: I'll be honest with you. It's not even like one of those things you go like, oh, 5 years ago, I was so much better at this. Like, it's increments you can really... feel over short periods of time. It'll be like wow, that was last week I could do that. Now I can't do it anymore. Huh. Or I don't want to do it. Yeah, I think as I get older, I get less interested in other people. Hmm. Why is that, you think?
1: I don't know.
0: You think you met so many people, you've got, like, there's just too many things. I don't know who to get rid of in order to absorb your nonsense. I need to have other people's nonsense in my life. I think I'm just maxed out.
1: Okay.
0: I think I'm maxed out.
1: Well, I guess that's part of the whole, like, you get old and cranky theory.
0: Maybe that's it. Maybe that's it. It's an interesting thing. I have gotten really... Now, you're a very nice person, and you've remained pretty nice most of the time, but not to me, but to everyone else.
1: What are you talking about?
0: I think you have, like,
1: not iron, nice to
0: what do you.
1: You
0: call it, like a release valve for you?
1: No.
0: So you can be nice to everyone
1: do you
0: else, then you can be mean to me.
1: My reaction to you is different because you're a little bit less
0: possibly,
1: nice to me?
0: That's possible, too.
1: Okay.
0: That is, but I don't.
1: All right, let's be honest
0: I don't
1: here.
0: Feel like I have it. I don't feel like I have it anymore.
1: I do enjoy still meeting new people. I think new people are interesting. I always like to know a little bit more about them. Sometimes I'm disappointed when I meet somebody new and they're just kind of like bland. But I also prefer bland over you meet somebody and you're like, oh my God, this person's terrible. You know, like you can immediately sense that they have they only care about themselves and they're just filled with me, me, me, me, me, me, me, me, me. It's like, oh, they have no depth whatsoever.
0: Yeah, that's the best. I love the me, me, me, I.
1: Those are the
0: those
1: people.
0: Are my favorite.
1: The older I get, the less I'm able to deal with those people.
0: You notice them now, though. I don't think you used to notice them because you would sometimes have people in your life that I knew and you liked and I don't. And then I would realize, oh, she doesn't see it yet. That she thinks that there's someone they're not. And eventually you come around.
1: Well,
0: not on everybody, but eventually you go, oh, wait a minute.
1: Well, I'm like, what?
0: Perhaps Doug is right about this.
1: Why are they so shallow?
0: I don't know. I am so like, listen, I know we're all a little self-centered. It's part of life. But I will say this, that I don't think I'm all that interesting either. Like, I might not want to hear you talk about yourself, but I'm not really looking to talk about myself either. Like, I would just like to, can we just not talk? That's where I'm at with people now. I'll nod. Give you a little thumbs up. What do we need to talk about?
1: I think
0: maybe,
1: know.
0: You know what? I may have met everyone already, like all the types.
1: And then everybody else is just another
0: reprint.
1: Version of the same thing.
0: I'm like, oh, I know this guy. How you doing?
1: Yeah.
0: I'm like, where's Jen?
1: That's why they talk about
0: you
1: those
0: know who'd
1: people,
0: love
1: those NPCs.
0: To talk to you?
1: Stop doing that.
0: You know who really is interested in that? Jen, you got to meet this guy. And then I can leave and go to the other room. I have gotten good at being very... If I can find a seat, I don't like standing in a room full of people. My feet start to hurt. But if I can find a seat, I can talk to no one for 2 hours in a busy room. I like it. Like, I don't want to interact anymore.
1: Well, for everyone else, if you keep forgetting somebody's name, it's not the worst. You might just be absorbing all their other characteristics.
0: Like what they look like?
1: Well, or other important facts. Like this person, you know, obviously... is averting their eyes from the sun. They don't like sunlight.
0: Yeah.
1: You know what I mean? Like little itty bitty.
0: You pick up little things like that.
1: Yeah. So that's what you're filling your brain with instead of the information that is their name.
0: I like that.
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1: with Doug and Jen.
2: The dish is on the way. We'll talk about more just fun stuff with the Jolie Pitt family. Jelly Roll talking about something he is incapable of doing. And Tom Segura, Christina Pazitsky not looking like they're going to work out. We'll talk about that coming up next in The Dish as well.

0: Doug and Jen on Now 93.3.
1: It's time for The Dish. Two more of the Jolie Pitt kids are taking steps to remove the Pitt from their names.
2: Yikes.
1: This time, 24-year-old Maddox and 21-year-old Zahara. I don't know. How many are there? Seven? Are they all getting rid of the Pitt? Are they all Pitt? Jolie Pitts? I mean, this looks like... I'm not saying Brad Pitt was the best dad in the world, but he hasn't had contact with any of them in how long?
2: Yeah.
1: And now they're doing it? And Mitch B, I just picture Angelina Jolie just denigrating Brad Pitt all the time when they're around. And then they're finally, let's just get rid of this guy's name so I don't have to hear it from mom anymore. That's what I sense.
2: Possibly.
1: People don't seem to hate Brad Pitt, en masse throughout Hollywood. Now, it doesn't mean he's not a terrible father. Maybe he is, but it just seems a little... aggressive with this, and how long has this been going on?
2: A very long time.
1: Just change your name to 7 to 12 years ago when this divorce started. Jelly Roll says he can't have a cheat meal because the addict in him will come out. It becomes a 5-day food bender, but when it happens, he gives himself grace and he tries to have 2 good days in a row after that. I think it is tough to have a cheat day because when you're dieting, exercising, doing all that hard work, and then you treat yourself, and then you realize, man, none of that hard work's worth it. This is so much better. God, the pizza's so good.
2: Yeah, what happens when you mix Oreos. Butter and sugar? Oh, heaven.
1: It's so good, and then you will eat like that for a good month. So it's hard to have a cheat day, but it's also hard not to eat anything you enjoy for weeks on end.
2: Yeah.
1: So I'm not sure what the right answer is. Comedians Tom Segura and Christina Pazinski, or I don't know what her name is, they're splitting after almost 20 years of marriage. Now, they have a hugely successful comedy podcast and podcast network.
2: Your Mama's House, right?
1: Yeah, Your Mom's House. And it's very good. No Mama, just so you know. If you're looking it up, it's Your Mom's House.
2: Your Mom's House.
1: So they're going to keep doing that.
2: Are they?
1: Yeah, they're moving in their own separate directions. They had a nice relationship. They have 2 kids together. They're going to parent as well as they can. But then they said, according to TMZ, they plan to continue to do the podcast together.
2: Until they strangle each other.
1: Yeah, I mean, I guess so. I guess it'll be a good way to kind of like, at a certain point, you can just start telling the masses the truth about your feelings for the other person. That could be entertaining to listen to while also uncomfortable at the same time. But I think that it would be very difficult to continue working with my ex-wife.
2: Yeah, maybe.
1: I mean, could you go work with your ex-husband?
2: I mean, if the split was truly amicable, like, hey, we've had fun, but this is kind of like
1: it's not amicable. Let's face it. It's not. Someone's angry.
2: I don't know.
1: Okay. I don't know. I know a lot of people who have gotten divorced. I don't know any of them. Not that having said it's been amicable, but I don't know any of them that one doesn't hate another one significantly.
2: Don't divorced people work together sometimes? I don't know.
1: I would imagine they do.
2: Yeah.
1: I just would not. I'm not saying they don't.
2: I could probably deal with it.
1: Could you?
2: Yeah.
1: He would quit, I'd imagine. Do you think he could deal with it?
2: Yeah.
1: Oh, really?
2: Sure.
1: I don't think so. I'm going to come up with some business ideas, though, that maybe you guys can partner on, because I think it would make a great, like, maybe a reality show. I'm getting a reality show eventually. And if I can market you and your ex-husband together in a business, I got to come up with one. I don't know what it'll be, but I'm working on it.
2: He'd love it.
1: Exactly. That is a look at the dish.
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0: Man, we have been getting scammed by the man for really, well, since the man has been in existence.
1: Okay.
0: The man has been scamming us. But this is the big scam, and you and I have this problem, and a lot of people I know have this problem, and we think it's us, and it's not. Blame the man.
1: Okay.
0: For your sleeping problems. We're going to talk about it coming

0: with one follower who happens to be your child? We feel your pain. 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
1: Over the years, I've read about this, but the 8-hour sleep, going to bed, sleeping for 8 hours, and that being the only way you can be healthy and the most important thing in the world, is all a lie. It's a big lie. It's a big lie that was put in place by the man from Sealy Beauty Rest. It was an ad campaign for mattresses in 1938 where they did research that, surprise, surprise, the mattress company paid for.
2: Oh.
1: Paid for a doctor to do some research. What's the best way to sleep? Oh, 8 hours on a beautiful Sealy Beauty Rest. And that was it. And then doctors, real doctors, like your doctor, read that thing, that report written by basically the mattress company, and said, oh, yeah, no, this must be true. Go, you should sleep for 8 hours. Now, I go to bed. I sleep for 3 to 4 hours. I wake up, and then I curse and get angry and toss and turn and read and do whatever for like 2 hours. And then I go back to sleep for a couple hours, wake up, and then here we are every night.
2: Yeah.
1: You say you have the same problem.
2: Well, lately I've been waking up in the middle of the night. And
1: that's the way it's supposed to be.
2: On vacation, it was worse.
1: They
2: I'm
1: say
2: like,
1: the,
2: why am I waking up and having to read for an hour and a half in the middle of the night? What
1: they
2: the
1: say
2: heck?
1: The ideal and what people had done up until that point was you'd sleep for 4 hours, you'd get up for 2 hours, you'd sleep for four more hours. And the 8 hours of sleep really became more of a thing because of the mattress ad, but also because of industrialization, where people were like, well, I need people in the factory for 16 hours every day. And if they sleep for four, get up for two, sleep for four, they won't be here on time.
2: Oh, that's a good point.
1: So now we make it 8. But they say like so many things, that 2-hour window when people would wake up can be your most creative hours. They call them God's hours. And it's where people like Mozart wrote his, composed some of the most famous music ever composed. Shakespeare wrote like all his plays in that 2-hour window.
2: Okay.
1: I think Leonardo da Vinci slept for like a half hour at a time. And then he'd wake up and work for a half hour and sleep for a half hour. He was like wacko. So we're not going to use his stuff.
2: Okay.
1: But that is a very productive time. They say if you wake up, don't fight to go back to sleep. And that's why I think your brain races and every bad thing in your universe, even if it's not really bad by the light of day, it's mm-hmm. terrible at night. You think. Your brain is ready to work. It's ready to process information.
2: Now, would you ever, you know, partake in this particular behavior? Would you wake up and start writing stuff down?
1: I would say that with this particular job, no, because we have to get up too early.
2: Yeah.
1: I don't know. I'd have to go to bed at like 4 in the afternoon, which I'm not against.
2: Yeah.
1: But it would mess up other aspects of my life, probably.
2: Sure.
1: But I think I'd like to try it. Like, I'd like to see, what if that, listen.
2: Keep a little notebook next to your bed.
1: I can't see anything when I wake up. I think that I
2: don't
1: also
2: you have
1: take
2: those
1: gummies before I go to bed.
2: Don't you have those reading glasses that have, like, headlights on them?
1: I do. But,
2: there
1: but what
2: you
1: if,
2: go.
1: What if, this is the thing, like, there's a quote, I think it is, there's a certain point a man wakes up and realizes he is the man he was meant to be.
2: Like,
1: and that just means, yep, that's it. This is it.
2: Like
1: when you're a 20-year-old, you're like, someday I'm going to be the little. You have like these dreams and aspirations and goals. And then at a certain point, you wake up and go, I didn't reach any of those. And it's really, I'm not interested in trying anymore.
2: Hmm.
1: And that's where I am. But maybe had I slept for 4 hours, gotten up for two, worked on something, tried to be creative, thought about things, maybe my whole life would be different.
2: Maybe it
1: I'd
2: would.
1: I'd be like a much more successful person. I would have written books or composed symphonies. I don't think I could do that.
2: No.
1: But now I can say that that's what it could have been, you know?
2: Interesting thought.
1: Do you ever think about getting up and doing something like productive in that
2: period? Well, for a period of time, I had, you know, tried to write stuff down in a notepad next to my bed. But it was such ridiculousness when I read it back day after day. I was like,
1: You do have some ideas that seem like you have really, really, really, really just hit a home run. And then you wake up and go, oh, that was the stupidest thing I could ever think
2: absolutely.
1: About doing.
2: Absolutely.
1: Yeah, it's definitely tricky. Sleep is so important. Oh, they also say that 2-hour window was used for romance.
2: Okay.
1: In relationships
2: all
1: with
2: right.
1: this kind of nice. That's a maybe you start implementing
2: but
1: that.
2: But what if one person is waking up in the middle of the night and the other person isn't? That's not going to be romance. I can
1: go. Wake up!
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0: A Cranston, Rhode Island city councilman wants to address what he describes as out of control private pool rentals happening within the town limits.
1: What?
0: Yeah, so this is a thing. I have a friend who's got a friend who's doing it. She rents out her pool for blocks of time.
1: Yeah.
0: Over the course of the summer. So sure. It's like, I don't know, Airbnb, but just the pool.
1: Correct.
0: The people can't come in your house, right. I guess. I mean, that's up to you. But I think some people will provide like a port-a-john situation.
1: Okay.
0: For people, so they're not just filling your pool with stranger urine.
1: Sure.
0: Which is not great. Would you ever rent your pool?
1: I've thought about it. I'm familiar with the service, and since I was managing an Airbnb for a little bit, I was like, maybe I can rent out.
0: You would consider renting the pool?
1: I would.
0: Oh, see, I think it's a completely messed up thing. I think it's weird for your neighbors to have strangers coming into the neighborhood to swim in the pool just to be in your backyard, to have people you don't know just in your backyard. I don't think it makes a whole lot of sense. Hmm. Also, it must be an insurance nightmare.
1: I don't know. I mean, I don't think you tell your insurance company.
0: Well, that's fine until someone gets hurt.
1: Yeah. Well, I do think, so I know Swimply is one of the companies. I do think that they offer, like if you register your pool, they offer, much like Airbnb, a little bit of insurance anyway. So, but the thing is, like, you can rent pools for like, you know, anywhere from 50 to like 150 bucks an hour.
0: Yeah, but should your neighbors have some sort of say in just having weird groups of people show up in the neighborhood for hour blocks or 2 hour blocks of time to swim in their neighbor's pool? I don't think I would like it.
1: I think if I was, like if my kids were a little bit older, I would 100% do it because I think they would be spending less time in the pool. Now,
0: so you would just rent to strangers, huh?
1: Yeah.
0: I don't know. I don't think that's a good idea.
1: Dump a whole bunch of shock in there every night and then vacuum it up the next morning.
0: Like I would maybe, you know, if I lived near some sort of venue,
1: yeah.
0: Like I might let people park on my lawn for 30 bucks each.
1: You know? Your perfectly manicured lawn?
0: No, I might just honestly make it a parking lot if I live near a place. Like if I was next to Great Woods or
1: whatever,
0: Xfinity Center. People are doing backyards, if they have a big backyard, renting them out for parties.
1: Sure.
0: I don't like that. If I lived next to someone who did it, I would be furious.
1: You know, I'll say this, you know, as somebody that has, you know, managed a property on Airbnb before, there are people that are super respectful and there are people that aren't.
0: Right.
1: And it's like, it's just a 50-50 crapshoot as to which one you get.
0: But you weren't renting space right outside your door someone. You were renting a house out that you didn't live next to.
1: I would rather do it. While I'm home,
0: no.
1: Watch over these people, be like, what you doing in my pool?
0: I can count on one hand the group of people I want in the pool that I'm owning. And it ain't strangers. I mean,
1: you can clean it so easily. It's better than them being in your house.
0: Oh, yeah, that's true.
1: You know what I mean?
0: I could rent my bed for naps. That would be weird.
1: People rent their homes on Airbnb.
0: I know, but not while they're in them.
1: Right, but I'm in my house, you're swimming in my pool, and I get to keep an eye on you, and you start doing something bad, then I start taking pictures, and then I, you know, collect the insurance
0: money.
1: It
0: just doesn't seem worth it, but people are doing it.
1: Yeah.
0: And neighbors are not happy about it, so it is yet another way.
1: Just because people are splashing in the pool and
0: having a good
1: time?
0: No, I think because there's strange groups of people showing up all day long in their neighborhood, jumping in the pool in the backyard. I don't know if they're causing trouble when they're in the pool, but like someone said, they didn't sign up to live next to a water park. You know, you have a pool, you go in there with your family, you have some friends over occasionally. Okay, I can live with that. I don't want just a parade of weirdos coming to the neighborhood because they're hot and they want to be in the pool of my next door neighbor, but they don't live in the area. I don't know. I think it's,
1: I don't understand. Uptight.
0: You sell stuff and you meet people at the police station.
1: That's right.
0: And then you're going to invite people to your backyard.
1: Well, yeah.
0: The first big panel van that shows up,
1: you're in
0: trouble.
1: If I can make anywhere from like $50 to $100 an hour to rent out my pool, are you nuts? Why wouldn't
0: I do
1: that? I
0: think this is something. Just listen. You pull up in a car and tell Jen there's $100 in the trunk.
1: Shut up.
0: And you can just take her with you.
2: The Nissan Rogue. Pack it.

0: 93.3.
1: The Dish is on the way. We'll talk about something that's coming to Peacock. Kind of exciting. I like that. Also, a great film from the 80s being rebooted. And Avengers Doomsday. Some information about that as well. So it's sort of a TV streaming / big screen specific Dish.
2: Okay.
1: On the way.

0: 93. Doug and Jen.
1: It's time for The Dish. There's a new teaser out for Crystal Lake, Peacock's Friday the 13th prequel series.
2: Oh, boy.
1: Starring Linda Cardellini as Jason's mom. Now, Jason, in the first Friday the 13th, the murders were being committed by the mother, right? And then, because Jason had drowned in a Crystal Lake. But then at the end, he jumps out of the murky lake, which is why I don't go into lakes.
2: Because he goes, Mommy, I missed you.
1: Yeah, it was very strange. So I don't know how this is going to go. They did something like this with Psycho. They had the Bates Motel.
2: That's right.
1: Where it was the mother-son duo.
2: Mm-hmm.
1: Yeah, that was a strange one, too. So not sure how it's going to go.
3: Mommies love their little boys.
1: They do. There's also Nightmare on Elm Street reboot in the works. Nightmare on Elm Street, a great movie, but great for the 80s. Johnny Depp, little, you know, I don't know who else was in the first one. But I think that with new special effects potential, the dreamscape can be even crazier now.
2: Oh, wait, I know. How about come up with an original idea?
1: Never gonna happen. Avengers Doomsday is gonna be 2 hours and 45 minutes.
2: No, what? I'm sorry. What movie is this?
1: Avengers Doomsday.
2: No, I know, but I don't get it. What's happening in this one?
1: The Avengers.
2: Yeah.
1: Doomsday.
2: But didn't...
1: I don't know what's happening.
2: Already the end game?
1: Yeah.
2: And half of them are dead?
1: I thought... I don't know. Listen, I think they realized that they were getting a little bit less bang for their buck from the Marvel Universe than they do when they do these Avengers movies. So they were like, all right, we killed a lot of the good characters in the Avengers movies. And the reason they were great movies is because you had Robert Downey Jr. playing Iron Man beautifully. Now he's dead, but they say he might come back and play someone else because they need Robert Downey Jr. And or the, people don't care. It's like saying,
2: there was,
1: well,
2: Cumberbatch was Doctor Strange or something.
1: And then you had you got that little skinny kid, Tom Holland, there playing the Spider-Man. You've got the handsome man you like from Australia playing Thor. And I feel as though if you get rid of, like, and just say we're going to have a new Thor, well,
2: no,
1: who's
2: thank
1: it going to be? Like, if it's not Chris Hemsworth, you better get a gosh darn good Thor. Same thing with the you got, like, you can't just say we're not going to have Robert Downey Jr. playing Iron Man. We're going to get another Iron Man. That doesn't work because Robert Downey Jr. has really, like, relaunched the Marvel Universe. So I don't know. I think they're just saying, let's squeeze a few more shillings out of this one because...
2: I have some friends that will pay every dollar they have to go see these movies.
1: Yeah.
2: I mean, they're into it.
1: I don't know what's going on when I turn them on. I'm always like, I must have just stopped paying attention to the last one. Like, I don't know where we are. And they have a whole list. Like, you can watch every Marvel thing in the order it needs to be in, movie to movie, character to character.
2: What would take
1: then
2: you 6
1: stuff.
2: Years?
1: Yeah, and I just feel like they all at some point
2: time for that.
1: They just become the same movie. Like, I don't even know what's going on, but I like the actors that they have and what
2: Thor
1: they've gotten
2: Ragnarok
1: out of them.
2: Is fantastic. Maybe in my top 10 movies.
1: And then
2: maybe.
1: There were two, like the second
2: Pretty
1: Thor
2: close.
1: Movie was unwatchable. Then there was Ragnarok.
2: Love and Thunder.
1: Awful. And then there was the Ragnarok was great. And then they came out with another one that was worse than the other worst one. It's unbelievable. It's like they just keep doing Ragnarok. That is a look at the dish.
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1: All right, it's time for the car dance song of the day.
2: And we're going to leave it to the ladies. It's Destiny's Child and Bootylicious.

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1: Doug and Jen.
2: Gray divorces are what they're being called. It's divorces where both people who are getting divorced are over 50.
3: Yes, and they're saying it's the new retirement dream for a record number of Americans. So, like, your employment years are over. And so you ditch your job and you ditch your spouse?
2: Well, I think what happens is you realize when I am done with my job, that's at least another 8 hours a day with this person. And I don't know that I can do it. I don't know that I can do another 8 hours.
3: Yeah.
2: Looking at that person who doesn't want me to do any of the things I enjoy.
3: That is so funny. That's not funny, but
2: no,
3: it's funny.
2: I think that we have problems because of longevity.
3: Yes.
2: Where you're just going to live for so long after you retire, potentially. And if you don't really like the person you're married to, it might be like, maybe we shouldn't do this.
3: Right.
2: Maybe we should try and be happy now.
3: Right.
2: Right?
3: And it's retirement.
2: It makes sense. Yeah. I want to retire from you and from my job at the same time.
3: They say people are happier than ever. Happier.
2: At least one person in every one of these divorces, I would imagine, is. Do you think both?
3: I don't know. I will say this. I do think there are a lot of people, and they're easy to point out. Unless you are a business owner, if you just work for a company or a group or an organization, and there's somebody well over 65 still working there, they don't want to be at home. You know what I mean?
2: I would imagine not.
3: I think it happens a lot.
2: But there are other places other than home. Like, I might be more likely to say retire, but not tell my significant other and still get up every morning and go to work.
3: Don't you think they're going to notice that another paycheck isn't rolling in?
2: You just see how long that takes. You know, I think that might be one route to take.
3: Okay.
2: Yeah, I don't know. I think it's probably a combination of a few things. If you're over 50 and you got married young, you've been married for a super long time, and you're completely different people than you were when you met, that happens regularly in divorces, I think.
3: Yeah.
2: Then there's the high rate of divorce in second marriages, where people in their second marriages, they say, are happier than people in their first marriages. But I think they're happier because they've already been divorced once and they're like, it's not that big a deal, you know? And so it's a little bit more relaxed, the relationship, because you're like, yeah, just get another one of those things.
3: Right.
2: It might take 6 months. Done. So there's a little bit of, you know, relaxation in the relationship.
3: Sure.
2: But they do tend to end, because often people who are married more than once shouldn't have been married at all. I think that happens.
3: Yep.
2: And I think that maybe there's certain things that you should watch out for. Like, if you're over 50, and let's say if you're a guy and your wife comes home with, there's a specific haircut.
3: What is the haircut?
2: It's a specific haircut.
3: Why don't you
2: we
3: tell
2: all know
3: me,
2: what it is. So
3: what
2: you
3: is
2: see
3: it?
2: The haircut and you know.
3: What is the haircut?
2: She's done. She's done.
3: What is the haircut?
2: It's a stylish boy's cut on a woman.
3: Okay.
2: And that's when she said, I don't want you to touch me anymore. I think we saw the stand-up. There was a stand-up comedian talking about this particular haircut. It's when you know they've chosen.
3: Yeah.
2: They're out of the pool now. And then maybe you can just look at her and say, hey, listen, I know you'd much rather move in with your best friend.
3: Yeah.
2: And live like the Golden Girls.
3: Sure.
2: And I'm okay with that.
3: You get cheesecake every afternoon.
2: You go. You live with the Golden Girls. I'm going to go and live near a golf course. And we can remain friends. But you got the haircut. That's you
3: That's
2: threw up
3: a sign.
2: You shot up a flare, and I'm acknowledging it. That's how much I care.
3: Interesting.
2: You want nothing.
3: Yeah.
2: Anymore.
3: What if
2: from
3: they
2: me.
3: Think that the haircut is really snazzy? Like, and it's not a sign for you to not touch them.
2: If
3: anymore.
2: They come home happy with it,
3: yeah.
2: They don't want you to touch them anymore. If they come home crying, look what I've done, then you know that they still, there's hope for the relationship. But there is a certain, you know, that's, you know, it's there's certain things men do too that let you know. It's usually about what they're wearing.
3: I was going to say.
2: When they just obviously are just going for comfort. Like, I know that my dad's go-to for some reason now, wore suits his whole life.
3: Yeah.
2: It's the same pair of sweatpants. And I'm like, he's like, these are so, and he always wants me to get them.
3: I get it.
2: You need to get a pair of these.
3: I'm like, pair of sweatpants.
2: Well, you only got one pair. What are you doing? And they're covered in dog hair. You don't have a dog. I don't even know what's going on. But that, my mom might want to look at that. She hasn't gotten a haircut yet.
3: He's just going around petting everybody else's dogs.
2: He's in sweatpants. That's a warning sign.
3: We have tickets to go check out Bingo Unleashed at Foxwoods on August 1st. And you're going to want to go because it's, yes, of course, bingo, but
2: it's unleashed.
3: There's dancing, there's music, there's prizes, there's games, there's all sorts of great stuff.
2: Otter is very excited.
3: Even Otter wants to go. He wants to get down. Anyway, if you want to go to Bingo Unleashed, be caller 9 right now.
2: 224-1933, 224-1933.
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2: Good morning. It's Doug and Jen. Who is this?
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4: Hi, Alyssa. You want to go check out Bingo Unleashed at Foxwoods on August 1st?
3: I do.
4: Awesome. Well, you got yourself a pair of tickets. Congratulations.
3: Woohoo! Awesome.
2: Yeah, get ready to yell bingo at the top of your lungs and knock over some old lady.
4: But there's also dancing. It's like a huge, crazy party. It's so much fun.
3: That's awesome. It sounds great.
4: Yes, it's totally wild. You're like, how is bingo this much fun? But it's going to be a great time, and you get to go. Congratulations.
3: Awesome. Thank you so much.
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2: I gotta be glad that it's finally hitting these just awful pantalones.
3: I don't know why you don't like them, but there's Zara, who is a very, very well-known designer and store. People love going there.
2: I've seen it. I've never been in.
3: They've got great style.
2: All women's stuff, yeah?
3: Yes.
2: Okay.
3: I don't believe they have any men's things, but I never went looking in there, so maybe they do in some locations. But anyway, Zara, well-known for great fashion and apparently injury as well. We'll talk about what's going on coming up next. You know.

0: There's a pair of pants right now, the flowy wide leg pants that are gorgeous and selling very well. Unfortunately, they're also sending people to the walk-in clinic because, they're tripping on
1: them. Yeah, flowy pants, not a fan.
0: Yeah.
1: But what, are their feet getting stuck in the hem?
0: No, their legs are getting tangled in them. Like, it's the whatever the fabric is.
1: Like,
0: almost.
1: While they're walking?
0: Yes. And there's tons of videos on TikTok right now of this happening to women.
1: How do they know it's going to happen to video it?
0: Well, some people have like those Ring doorbell cameras,
1: and it catches them
0: slipping and falling. Other people are just showing their quote unquote battle wounds, which is, yes, I have the Zara flowy wide leg pants. And yes, this skinned knee is because of them.
1: Yeah, bring back skinny jeans.
0: Yeah.
1: Let's go. So these are available. Should we order a pair and see how long it takes you to fall?
0: I don't need any assistance falling on myself.
1: You are clumsy.
0: I'm looking at the fabric and I'm saying it would take me all of about 4 seconds to get tangled and fall in these. So no thank you.
1: So be careful. And if your significant other buys you a pair.
0: You know, they just want you to be injured.
1: And it's right before a cruise. Now, you know, I just say don't go on the cruise. That's tough. This happens occasionally. There's some sort of clothing nightmare. I know you had mentioned off air. Was it Lululemon that had the see-through yoga pants?
0: Yeah. It was like, okay, well, yeah, you can see through them if you bend over. It's like, well, that's what you do in yoga.
1: Exactly.
0: And then,
1: it's like, I designed those pants.
0: There was the LuLaRoe leggings that were all like ripped and musty and disgusting.
1: Underwater.
0: That was a multi-level marketing campaign that we got a very angry email about 10 years ago. Turns out they were bad too. Sometimes fashion is painful, I guess.
1: I guess so. I think that, but I don't want anything that there's a likelihood of falling. It shouldn't be a tripping hazard.
0: I think
1: that's a mistake. But yeah, I think we should get a pair and then we should start the clock. You wear them until you fall.
0: I give it less than 10 hours.
1: Ooh, you think that long? I'll take the under on that.
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1: The dish is on the way. We'll talk about more of just fun stuff with the Jolie Pitt family. Jelly Roll talking about something he is incapable of doing. And Tom Segura, Christina Pazitsky, not looking like they're going to

0: Jen.
1: It's time for the dish. Two more of the Jolie Pitt kids are taking steps to remove the Pitt from their names.
2: Yikes.
1: This time, 24-year-old Maddox and 21-year-old Zahara. You know, I don't know. How many are there? Seven? Are they all getting rid of the Pitt? Are they all Pitt, Jolie Pitts? I mean, this looks like, I'm not saying Brad Pitt was the best dad in the world, but he hasn't had contact with any of them in how long?
2: Yeah.
1: And now they're doing it? And Mitch B, I just picture Angelina Jolie just denigrating Brad Pitt all the time when they're around. And then they're finally, you know, like, let's just get rid of this guy's name so I don't have to hear it from mom anymore. That's what I sense.
2: Possibly.
1: People don't seem to hate Brad Pitt, you know, en masse throughout Hollywood. Now, it doesn't mean he's not a terrible father. Maybe he is, but it just seems a little aggressive with this. And it's got, how long has this been going on?
2: A very long time.
1: Just change your name to 7 to 12 years ago when this divorce started. Jelly Roll says he can't have a cheat meal because the addict in him will come out. It becomes a 5-day food bender. But when it happens, he gives himself grace and he tries to have, you know, 2 good days in a row after that. I think it is tough to have a cheat day because when you're dieting, exercising, doing all that hard work, and then you treat yourself, and then you realize, man, none of that hard work's worth it. This is so much better. God, the pizza's so good.
2: Yeah, what happens when you mix Oreos. Butter and sugar? Oh, heaven.
1: It's so good, and then you will eat like that for a good month. So it's hard to have a cheat day, but it's also hard not to eat anything you enjoy for weeks on end.
2: Yeah.
1: So I'm not sure what the right answer is. Comedians Tom Segura and Christina Pazinski, or I don't know what her name is, they're splitting after almost 20 years of marriage. Now, they have a hugely successful comedy podcast and podcast network.
2: Your mama's house, right?
1: Yeah, your mom's house. And it's very good. No mama, just so you know, if you're looking it up, it's your mom's house.
2: Your mom's house.
1: So they're going to keep doing that.
2: Are they?
1: Yeah, they're moving in their own separate directions. They had a nice relationship. They have 2 kids together. They're going to parent as well as they can. But then they said, according to TMZ, they plan to continue to do the podcast together.
2: Until they strangle each other.
1: Yeah, I mean, I guess so. I guess it'll be a good way to kind of like, at a certain point, you can just start telling the masses the truth about your feelings for the other person. That could be entertaining to listen to while also uncomfortable at the same time. But I think that it would be very difficult to continue working with my ex-wife.
2: Yeah, maybe.
1: I mean, could you go work with your ex-husband?
2: I mean, if the split was truly amicable, like, hey, we've had fun, but this is kind of like
1: it's not amicable. Let's face it. You know it's not. Someone's angry.
2: I don't know.
1: Okay. I don't know. I know a lot of people who have gotten divorced. I don't know any of them. Not that having said it's been amicable, but I don't know any of them that one doesn't hate another one significantly.
2: Don't divorced people work together sometimes? I don't know.
1: I would imagine they do.
2: Yeah.
1: I just would not. I'm not saying they don't.
2: I could probably deal with it.
1: Could you?
2: Yeah.
1: He would quit, I'd imagine. Do you think he could deal with it?
2: Yeah.
1: Oh, really?
2: Sure.
1: I don't think so. I'm going to come up with some business ideas, though, that maybe you guys can partner on, because I think it would make a great, like, maybe a reality show. I'm getting a reality show eventually. And if I can market you and your ex-husband together in a business, I got to come up with one. I don't know what it'll be, but I'm working on it.
2: He'd love it.
1: Exactly. That is a look at the dish.

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1: $1,000.
0: Here's your chance to win $1,000. Just enter this nationwide keyword on our website. Rich. That's rich. Enter it now.
2: The

0: Doug, you have this thing where somebody introduces themselves and then immediately you forget their name.
1: The second they say it. No, I shouldn't say that. The second they open their mouth to start telling me their name, I don't hear a word after that.
0: Well, psychologists say it actually might not be a bad thing. Oh. You actually might be kinder to these people than you think. So we'll talk about why that is coming up next.

0: Psychologists are saying if you always forget the names of people that you just met, like Doug, it's not a sign that you don't care, but it actually might be a sign that your brain was absorbing more about them than most people do.
1: Oh, really?
0: So that space where it's supposed to be filled with just their name, I guess, and blinking lights, you are filling with quality information about the person that you're meeting.
1: I don't think in my case that's true, although that might be very true. Of some people. I'm not saying that the theory is wrong. I just think it's not right for my particular kind of name amnesia.
0: Now, what do you call your name amnesia?
1: I think that when I'm meeting someone, I'm thinking this in my head. Like, I'm not saying it, it's not coming out, but I'm smiling and putting my hand out to shake hands. And my brain is going, another one. I don't want to meet another one. Why do I have to meet another one? I know so many already. I've met so many. I don't need to know someone new.
0: Has this gotten worse as time goes on for you?
1: Well, not worse. I wouldn't call it worse. I mean, worse for someone who wants to meet new people and hangs out with me.
0: Okay. Has the name amnesia and your lack of interest in meeting people increased over time?
1: I'll be honest with you. It's not even like one of those things you go like, oh, 5 years ago, I was so much better at this. Like, it's increments you can really... feel over short periods of time. It'll be like wow, that was last week I could do that. Now I can't do it anymore. Huh. Or I don't want to do it. Yeah, I think as I get older, I get less interested in other people. Hmm. Why is that, you think?
0: I don't know.
1: You think you met so many people, you've got, like, there's just too many things. I don't know who to get rid of in order to absorb your nonsense. I need to have other people's nonsense in my life. I think I'm just maxed out.
0: Okay.
1: I think I'm maxed out.
0: Well, I guess that's part of the whole, like, you get old and cranky theory.
1: Maybe that's it. Maybe that's it. It's an interesting thing. I have gotten really... Now, you're a very nice person, and you've remained pretty nice most of the time, but not to me, but to everyone else.
0: What are you talking about?
1: I think you have like...
0: What do you call it?
1: Like a release valve for you. No. So you can be nice to everyone else, and then you can be mean to me.
0: Maybe my reaction to you is different because you're a little bit less nice to me?
1: That's possible, too.
0: Okay.
1: That is, but I don't...
0: All right, let's be honest
1: I don't feel like I have it. I don't feel like I have it anymore.
0: I do enjoy still meeting new people. I think new people are interesting. I always like to know a little bit more about them. Sometimes I'm disappointed when I meet somebody new and they're just kind of like bland. But I also prefer bland over you meet somebody and you're like, oh my God, this person's terrible. You know, like you can immediately sense that they have like, like just they only care about themselves and they're just filled with me, me, me, me, me, me, me, me, me. It's like, oh, they have no depth whatsoever.
1: Yeah, that's the best. I love the me, me, me, I.
0: Those are the people.
1: My favorite.
0: The older I get, the less I'm able to deal with those people.
1: You notice them now, though. I don't think you used to notice them. Because you would sometimes have people in your life that I knew and you liked and I don't. And then I would realize, oh, she doesn't see it yet. That she thinks that there's someone they're not. And eventually you come around.
0: Well,
1: not on everybody, but eventually you go, oh, wait a minute.
0: I'm like, what?
1: Perhaps Doug is right about this.
0: Why are they so shallow?
1: I don't know. I am so like, listen, I know we're all a little self-centered. It's part of life. But I will say this, that I don't think I'm all that interesting either. Like, I might not want to hear you talk about yourself, but I'm not really looking to talk about myself either. Like, I would just like to, can we just not talk? That's where I'm at with people now. I'll nod. Give you a little thumbs up. What do we need to talk about?
0: I don't know. You know what?
1: I may have met everyone already, like all the types.
0: And then everybody else is just another reprint version of the same thing.
1: I'm like, oh, I know this guy. How you doing?
0: Yeah.
1: I'm like, where's Jen?
0: That's why they talk about those people, those NPCs. Stop doing that.
1: You know who really is interested in that? Jen, you got to meet this guy. And then I can leave and go to the other room. I have gotten good at being very... If I can find a seat, I don't like standing in a room full of people. My feet start to hurt. But if I can find a seat, I can talk to no one for 2 hours in a busy room. I like it. Like, I don't want to interact anymore.
0: Well, for everyone else, if you keep forgetting somebody's name, it's not the worst. You might just be absorbing all their other characteristics.
1: Like what they look like?
0: Well, or other important facts. Like, this person, you know, obviously... is averting their eyes from the sun. They don't like sunlight. Yeah. You know what I mean? Like little itty bitty.
1: You pick up little things like that.
0: Yeah. So that's what you're filling your brain with instead of the information that is their name.
1: I like that.
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0: It's time for three things you need to know now. New research shows millions of Americans are borrowing money or draining their savings to afford food. According to the nonpartisan think tank Urban Institute, over 25% of working-age adults who relied on credit cards to buy groceries were either unable to pay their balance in full or missed their minimum payment. Research also shows that about 20% of working-age adults said they dipped into long-term savings they weren't intending for everyday expenses, such as an emergency fund, at least once in the last 12 months to pay for groceries. The research highlights the financial strain that a lot of households are facing as the cost of living is rising, and unfortunately, pay rates are not.
1: Good morning.
0: I know. I'm sorry.
1: Good morning.
0: But this is a big deal. This is 25%. This is a quarter of people that are employed in this country can't afford groceries. Why are we not doing something about that? Anyway, I know a lot of people are struggling. I have, you know, friends and family members that are talking about how their cost of living is going up, and they're like, why is this not affecting other people? I think it is. I think we're just not talking about it. You know me, I talk about it all the time. The food is crazy expensive. And I've got a teenager and an almost teenager in my house, so they just plow through everything. A lawsuit by school districts is demanding that social media companies help pay for student mental health services. More than 1,000 school districts nationwide are arguing that social media platforms have been harming students' mental health and force schools to spend more on counseling and support. Districts say they've also had to increase training to address rising student anxiety and depression linked to social media use.
1: Well, don't you have to prove it?
0: It's been proven in court already.
1: Right, but they have to prove that this is a cause for them to spend money on.
0: Well, I think what they can do is compare notes on, you know, mental health services provided to students prior to the advent of phones and social media, and now what those expenses are now and how frequently they're used. And my guess is, very simple math will show, a lot. Lottery fever is growing with well over $1 billion up for grabs this week when you combine the Powerball and the Mega Millions jackpots. You know what time it is, Dougie.
1: But you'd have to win both?
0: To get over a billion.
1: Oh, then, you know, what are the odds of that?
0: I'm just, you know.
1: I wait till one's over a billion.
0: I go through laundry change bucket, and I go into the couch change bucket. All the quarters and dimes and stuff that I've found lodged in different pieces of
1: furniture. You buy one ticket. You don't have $2 without looking through the couch?
0: You know my rule. I only buy tickets with found money. Oh, I never buy it with my own.

0: Anyway, no grand prize winner in Monday night's Powerball drawing. So the top prize now jumps to about $498 million. And the next chance to win that will be Wednesday.
1: Meanwhile, let it get higher.
0: Tonight's Mega Millions drawing will be worth at least $637 million. Cash option on that is $278 million. Now that could buy you some groceries. That is three things you need to know now.
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1: Gonna be hot, so make sure you are prepared for that. Hydrate.
2: Yeah, that's what they say. That's the most important thing to do. If you see somebody out working in your neighborhood, maybe offer them a pitcher of water or something, too.
1: Yeah, a bottle of water.
2: Not a pitcher? Why? What's weird about that?
1: What if, someone offers me water and they're trying to roofie me? I just need to be aware of that.
2: All right. Yeah. I suppose that could happen.
1: A sealed bottle.
2: Anyway, heat coming in today and lasting all the way through at minimum Friday. So,
1: yeah, it's going to be nice. I like the heat. I

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0: 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Green. That's green. Enter it now.

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Now, 93.3. Just wanted to shout out April and say hi and hope you're having a great Tuesday. Thanks for having us on at work.

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Bruno Mars and I Just Might. Hey, it's Delayda. Have you ever had one of those mornings? I had one of those mornings. The water heater is leaking. In my toilet, something's wrong. It won't flush. So it's just like, you know, when it rains, it pours. You know what I'm talking about? Yeah, it's been one of those days. Now, 93.3.

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Wow, 93.3. Harry Styles knows how to grab us, right? American Girls. Love that track. Here's Halsey. Hope you're having a great Tuesday.

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When the waiter says, enjoy your meal, and you say, you too. Yeah, we do that too. Guaranteed human.

0: 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Now, 93.3, Olivia Dean. Man, I need. You know what I need? Man, I need $1,000. And maybe you feel the same way, too. Coming up at 11, you can win with us. Easy Money is back as of today. You can win 9 to 5, top of the hour with keywords.
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0: 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We're all so excited. Easy Money's back, and we want to get you some cash, $1,000. Be listening at the top of the hour throughout the day, and you can win like Jessica.
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Olivia Dean, it's so easy. You know, I always thought I was imagining this, but it turns out there's a reason why your coffee doesn't taste the same if you microwave it. 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
1: 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Benson's going to be at our iHeartRadio Music Festival in Vegas. 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

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The new drink for the summer is, well, it's kind of like a Slurpee. I'll tell you what it is in about 10 minutes.

now, 93.3 Bruno Mars and I Just Might. Hey, you know how it is in the summer. It gets a little hot and you're thinking, a cold drink would be so nice. The classic frozen margarita has a new twist on TikTok. Have you seen this? It's served just like soft serve ice cream. It includes heavy cream, the house margarita mix, touch of tequila, and you get that perfect consistency and flavor. 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
1: 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That's Miles Smith. Nice to meet you. A little bit after one. Of course, Shakira getting ready to perform on Sunday for the World Cup final. And she'll be performing along with BTS and Madonna. She also just gave about $500,000 for Venezuelan earthquake relief, which was amazing for her to do.

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Hey, one of our exclusive flyaways this week is we're flying you away to see Pitbull. I'll tell you more

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1: Bruno Mars with Risk It All. Have you heard that at a summer wedding yet? 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
4: 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Spanish star Lamine Yamal looking for his first goal since the group stage.
5: 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Lamine Yamal, first career World Cup goal!
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1: 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Toby Knapp is my name. Tap the talk back microphone. Tell me what is on your mind that's got you feeling some sort of way. 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
1: Robert, Toby Knapp is my name. Thank you for reaching out this Tuesday afternoon. Lay it on me. Why are you feeling a little bit crazy today? Let me help if I can.
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What up, it's Sissany. 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

0: Now, 93.3. To stay hydrated, I was reading about what doctors are talking about. And I think that this stuff changes over time.
1: Yeah.
0: Like one day you read something's good, then the next day you read it's not.
1: Like red wine. It's like, is it good or bad? I feel every day there's a new report.
0: Honestly, I'm going to tell you, for me, it's good.
1: Yeah. Okay.
0: I don't know what the science says, but for me, yeah, it's good.
1: Yeah.
0: I like it. So a doctor in the UK is trending now after telling people the best thing to drink in a heat wave is milk. Milk. It does not come to my mind that when I'm hot for hydration to drink milk.
1: I was going to guess watermelon juice.
0: I like watermelon juice. 87% of milk, the makeup, is water, but takes longer to digest. So it keeps you hydrated longer than water does. Water goes quickly through you. This lasts longer. It's also got sodium to help your body hold on to the water. So if you can't drink regular milk, the second one they say is soy milk. My parents drink soy milk.
1: Oh.
0: Do you drink regular milk anymore?
1: I do not drink regular milk anymore. No.
0: It doesn't. For Tanya and I have the same system where we can't process certain things like that. Like regular milk is a problem for my system. I mean, it can happen, but you don't want to be near me afterwards.
1: Oh.
0: Just like you, Tanya.
1: Yeah, exactly. Just like me.
0: Today's quote, even the smallest belief spoken often

0: comes truth. Manifest,
1: so
0: talk it out, say
1: good.
0: It. Smallest belief, truth.
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6: 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Lamine Yamal, first career World Cup goal!
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One of the absolute truths that come with life is that every morning you're blessed to wake up. You're a day older, but you get another shot. The good news is your chances of living longer and healthier are at an all-time high. The death rate has fallen to the lowest point ever. Life expectancy is longer than ever. So why? What's up? Take a look. Search life expectancy. That's onairwithryan.com.

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0: now, 93.3. What will this summer's summer song be? What's in the running?
1: There's so many.
0: I know a couple are very popular that I'm hearing about. Stateside, we obviously play that. Zara Larsson has another track that could be the song of summer.
1: Midnight Sun,
0: right?
1: Would definitely be a song of summer, I think, for this year.
0: There's a lot of competition, though. Olivia Rodrigo has Drop Dead out this summer, which is big. What about, doesn't Sabrina, didn't she have a song of summer every summer? Sabrina Carpenter?
1: She kind of does.
0: Right? I think Espresso was the song of summer for five summers?
1: 2024.
0: It felt like it was the song of summer for a long time.
1: Yeah.
0: But her latest is called House Tour, and this could do it.
2: Do you want the house tour? I can take it to the first, second, third floor.
0: Okay, so of those that I played, what's your prediction, Tanya? Song of summer.
3: Of the ones you played, I'm going to say House Tour, Sabrina Carpenter.
0: Okay, Sissany?
1: I'm going to say Midnight Sun, Zara Larsson.
0: Okay, well, we'll see.
1: What about you?
0: I only called it once. I only got it right once when it was Espresso by Sabrina Carpenter.
1: You did.
0: I called that
1: you
0: one
1: did.
0: Early.
1: Mm-hmm.
0: This one's tough, and it's also early in this. I mean, is it even? Yeah, it's
1: we always do it early. That's the whole thing.
0: I know, but things can change. Maybe Alex Warren, Fever Dream. Maybe
1: yeah.
0: that'll be the song
1: that
0: of summer.
1: Is, I love that, that song.
0: Could be a sleeper.
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1: Tanya was telling us about her morning routine, which evolves. It does change up quite a bit, seemingly, doesn't it?
2: Yes. You know, I am a person that's constantly trying to grow, change, evolve, yeah. And I always have like a new hyperfixation, like especially when it comes to food.
0: Let's get into that in a second. Hang on. I'm holding.

0: 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Sissany, Tanya.
1: My newest obsession, and I don't think I've actually ever had one of these in my entire life. I have had scrambled eggs. I usually bring in my hard-boiled eggs into work. I've had eggs sunny side up.
0: We're thrilled to smell. Yeah.
1: But now my new hyperfixation is a fried egg.
0: Okay, a fried egg, like in the pan with runny egg?
1: A little runny on the inside, like just a little run on the inside.
0: Does it run into toast or anything, or is it just run on the plate?
1: Just runs on the plate.
0: Why are you obsessed by this, and why is this such a new discovery for you?
1: I don't think I've ever had a fried egg in my life, and so I feel like...
0: Really?
1: Yes.
0: My gosh, looks of shock from the back room when you said that. Michaela can't believe it.
1: They're so good. Like, I wake up every day so excited for my fried eggs. I put a little pepper and a little bit of salt on them. That's all you need. I eat three of them, and I'm like so happy.
0: By the way, I love your passion for things, because you told us that as if no one's ever had an egg before in their lives. Like, you discovered some sort of new food group that no one's ever heard of.
1: I feel like I've cracked the code on, like, my new egg situation. And I just want to tell the world that fried eggs are really just, like, making my days better.
0: To the back room, please, no one tell her about omelets. I don't want that to be something we spoil.
1: I've done that.
0: Save her birthday. That's coming up.
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93.3. 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Olivia making a rare comment about these fan theories. 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

0: Now 93.3 high speed buses. So the buses would go up to 140 miles per hour, dedicated lanes, right?
1: Right. But honestly, my first thought was, is it actually safe? 140 miles per hour on a bus.
0: That's not for me.
1: No, I don't, right?
0: Bus drivers have a good job. I mean, they're getting people to work. They're getting people to school. Like, it's an important job. My Uber drivers, they have an important job.
1: Mm-hmm.
0: But I don't know y'all. And you're going 140 miles per hour on a bus. How do you stop?
1: Yeah.
0: How do you stop that bus?
1: Are there bathroom breaks? And if you hit a bump, is it like, woo?
0: Yeah, what do you do on a bump? I hope they make the lane smooth at that speed. I don't know. Buses to me are not, just look at a bus.
1: Right.
0: That does not, that's not meant to go that fast. That thing's meant to swerve into the other lane.
2: What about the difference between a bus and a train? A train is on rails.
1: I mean, I don't even think
0: rubber freestyle wheels.
1: I don't even think the bus went this fast in the movie Speed. Like,
0: no, but you saw that ended. Yeah. And the second one.
1: Yeah.
0: I don't know. 140 miles per hour is not for a bus for me.
1: I agree with you. I need to see more. I need to see more tests.
0: Coming up, what is the difference between a bus and a rail?
1: Wow.
0: Coming up next, these priceless moments are what I live for.
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0: situation is okay. See where you are after that.
1: Yeah, I could do that.
0: All right, there you have it. You got some runway, an honest conversation. Kate, we'd love that we came to, I think, a fair conclusion and appreciate you reaching out to us and asking. We have all had roommates. I had so many of them early on when I moved here and over life. So I understand what you're going through. Good luck.
1: Thank you.
0: Okay.
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0: 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It's going to do it for us. Just reading here. The top things we use for AI. Number three, to get step-by-step instructions.
1: Yeah.
0: Number two, to get clarification on complex topics. I do all of those.
1: Oh, that's
0: a
1: good idea, actually.
0: And number one, to look up an answer to a question.
1: Always.
0: Have a fantastic day.

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1: Coming up, we're going to hear from Olivia Dean, Green Day, Sienna Spyro, Maroon 5. Here's Justin Timberlake.

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